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1: Des del barri de Gràcies, la nova proposta d'al·lèrgiques al pol·len, Apocalipsis Now.
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3: 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Yeah, something exciting. 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Pretty please?
4: 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Saying Jada Grace trying to...

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1: Wake up in the morning feeling like P. Diddy.
2: Hey, what up, girl?
1: Grab my glasses, I'm out the door. I'm gonna hit this city.
2: Let's
1: before
2: go.
1: I leave, brush my teeth with a bottle of Jack. 'Cause when I leave for the night, I ain't coming.

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1: I've got you on my mind, let's have a good time.
0: I just wanna dance all night, have a little fun, I think I might.